somebody if you believe, come on, slap your hands and celebrate him in this place tonight.

0: Hey, 30 something years, obetime atua. 30 something years, obetime atua.
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0: Hey.
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0: Are you Ben who's wagging on? Why? Yo, Debbie, now, once you watch him, what do you watch him? Jose,
2: I
0: didn't know you. You're so many young with Jabaku. There's no be any baby free.
2: Yeah, if it's a baby, it'll be a few.
0: Uh-huh.
2: I said, say,
0: uh-huh.
2: Then finally say, and Sana, my menuko, she have a pan. Okitane banadida. And Papa, so what a badida. Ain't she? She has a man, say, oh, move a so moon to now. No, I'm not sure why you used to say my age.
0: Ah.
2: Well, I step children, I'm not to me worry because Papa name Mammy Natina, Mammy Natina, Papa Natina, and I'm not going to tell Mama. Ain't you where I'm not worry saying I age? Ain't I worry an age?
0: What are you going to do? Age you?
2: Patchine.
0: To Mama, I cry.
2: Patchine.
0: You. Debbie, what's wagging channel?
2: Why?
0: Ye chiata ma komiti 3 fu nyina TM fu mi chi chi mu nyina sa na chi komiti 4 Kaiser flat mina na ba ho mo e uledi uledi ho nyiri ho uledi bi mi chi mi chiao sa na chi me father ni mother as dia sa abro nyiri ho ma mi hwe na wa sa hello good afternoon
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3: Okay.
0: Isiwa. 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What you be wearing, cousin? 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I sell him down here. Ono so di na juin chere. Edia. But me for course be ye two be pe. Fankan na me fancy. But commercial information na. Me de be my listeners on Happy FM. Number ni 0555 657 278 0555 657 278 Abranti asemi wadrinche wo hone sen ofuso tumi koso wa ne ge mani yeye ana se ni akosi die ontimi waro ha ko sa ba na dudu ona ne ma me fo na wa ye ne fe ye ento so hello good afternoon
4: I have to say about you
0: me ba jo wan yo
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2: afternoon
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0: fati Yeah, yeah, dey.
2: Lafiano.
0: Yeah, then you have me as no. Fati, you met me a car, no. Fati, what's wrong with you? I'm not going to say.
2: I'm worried.
0: I'm worried about you.
2: Baby.
0: Ah, okay.
2: I'm worried about you.
0: Yo, Fati, you're asking what you're doing. Why?
2: What's me that?
0: Fati, no, you're my last caller. Yeah, yeah, Mister, my infancy. I'm your man. Next week, we'll have another story about you. Your friend, the NNC. Hey, yeah. The caller is ninja. My idea, pa, will be at Najinsha Abba. My producer, Snugu Su, air quality. Ebeche. Before I may sign it out, no. But the results, no. But now, one now, air cool said they can still marry, no. Yeah, who am I to do? No one wants to. Air writing off, no. Charlie, baby, you may do no more for interest. Yeah, I want any years, sir. Na wo papa pa wo nso papa wa hwe wo sa over 30 something years olumai hi wo be friend wo inlo ana wo hu se papa no kwa nyɛ wo papa na emmo girlfriend now de be chere mumu na ye biological daughter of 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me so wadan I don't know what's on. I don't know what's on. Wife, I don't know what's on. I grow up. No shaking. Birthday shout, because here come on my schoolmate to be. And then, Odina, what da? Mammy, yes, shout, and for my Elsie Coleman. Gosan 1994. Gosan 1994. Year group, yeah. Sir, and then, Elsie Coleman. Hey, did the birthday. Hey, get your unit out. Make up back in 1994. Sena LCT, you know, Sana Elsie Coleman, Egusutia, a whole friend of Anokwa. Elsie, a blessed happy birthday to you. God richly bless you. All members, I will go, sir, 1994 year group, your platform, Mr. Yanano. You wish you a blessed happy birthday. Yeah, Cassin Yame and Tun Quandem, Yamin Shao, Omo, and this are doing, you know, Embremo, and Famao, Omo, Akuma, sorry, here, you know, Embremo, and Famao. See, from the admins, Mr. Charles, a Japon Boahen, Kofi Eboa, Dr. Kofi Eboa, anyone can win. 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May God richly bless you, Sanity. Shout, Kasia, Enkoma, Tina, Minamo, Jokbe. Tina Minamo Jokbe. Yeah. Happy birthday. You're also a law student, sir. Hey, a lawyer for Trem Hoesia. A lawyer for Trem Hoesia. Warn him now, don't sabo me with him. But even sabo when he and the one I don't remember. Tina, and why careful. Sanity. Afe, me, I'm off a bit of the birthday. I'm off a bit in the birthday. Same channel. Shout, Kakra. Mr. Tim Crime, popularly known as Kaki Nobileda. Kaki Nobileda, Mr. Tim Crying, me ma happy and a blessed birthday. And now I would hey, Mr. Tim Crying, who is an otipa? Your child is 70 something years, sir. Unyindi, Mr. Tim Crying, who of it? When you need none of one dean, who's so fair over 70 years. he still looks very, very young and very handsome. Mr. Tinkran, a blessed happy birthday to you. Me wish ni senya me onko swa mo wafwadin, on tun kwan de momo apumudin, nenyini bika hon, na botenti obo wubasa, si swono, ninyina embremo enfa mao. Papa we, waya jingles bi brama happy FM, shulu olokbe no mnia de, happy, oloko joko joko joko, otwa yodi Yoruba. 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So what a happy FM jingle be happy number one happy season na who's your baby kai Yoruba kasa na eh papa we friend of Kaki Nobi Leda. Ni real name ye Mr. Tinkran. And then celebrating the birthday. Mr. Tinkran, a blessed, happy, happy birthday to you. May God richly bless you and may God put smiles on your face, Mr. Tinkran, aka Kaki Nobi Leda. Kaki no bileda. Happy birthday to you, sir. Nyamin Shirawati. Sanity, and you know, they just say, and one and all. May I try my Oka Krabba? Now, many commercial information about you also. Energy, I'm ready. Every weekday from Monday, Tuesday, Wednesday, Thursday, Bepin Friday. 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I have a copy of year 2, dear. 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What was that? You're according to more music. What was that, dear? 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I'm at the Ghana High Life from Jenna Besumo, FM Day. Commercial information, the announcement, the idea for moment, if you are the and some well, this is a story, and you treat it. You have to be so happy to join you for one year. Sanity. And intuition and so. Now there be one more dials now. I lock you here. My child say happy. See, you take it different. Trend all together. You're calling more music. More music. And entertainment. What you say? Me, I'm sorry, 2 p.m. pair. Mia minua ba ekwe sika the Trinity Gang oni obi DJ na fe lulu on metna se at the Happy FM drive the abro right after 2 p.m. ekwa papa mse numre non sia bebo. Don't touch the dial, keep your dials locked. Minyan sorry, it's just about 7 minutes to hit the top of the hour 1. Yakwa kopim 2 p.m. Stay tuned, enjoy Happy FM.

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What is tea? It's Friday, baby. Body is tea indeed. On Fridays, we see the teas, we see them pampas, we see the red ones, we see the kakakala. 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

0: super. 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It's Friday. I don't intend to advise anybody on Friday. Me ni sa da je. Me ni sa ho. Me fi ada number two obi abafu. Da bi da. Come on. What is T?
1: When I see your body, boy, you have on my head. When I see
0: happy, happy, happy, happy birthday to Rahel.
1: My head. When I see your body, boy,
0: Rahel Wogbojo. Stand fine, stand listen, I have happy drive. Rahel, and your birthday, happy, happy, happy birthday to you, baby girl. Nyame ma body, body will be tea with money. so that nobody will come and do anyhow in front of you because of money. May you have the body and the money to buy the tea and everything you need.
2: Biggie, biggie, biggie, biggie, bumba.
0: Happy, happy, happy birthday to Rahel. May your body be tea. May the body be tea. May God add money to the tea so that you have enough money to maintain the body tea. Everybody go shout. Yeah, my team go. Then you had a happy drive. Then you know you had a waha. And then you would have cheered up. Oh, shout. What did you want? What time for God? What time for Sean? As in a tea.

And that is how we'll bring our Friday to an end. The weekend begins on Friday. I've already told you, make sure you lose your home training a little bit tonight. But the home training that you'll be losing is not the one that when the trumpet sound, you will make it to heaven. Don't go and call my name. I will not be accountable for your own mistake. But have fun because you only live once. Ebusi Happy Drive, Sunny High, Happy 98.9 FM. 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Yami Yaduma Monday, Ebusi Makramotilo. Masalam. Bye bye.

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3: 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And I'm rocking with DJ Bonchika, the best. 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